0: Jahren.
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2: Chaka Khan. Chaka Khan. Chaka Khan. Chaka Khan. Chaka Khan.

place. I was pouring myself into what looked like an escape, living off misunderstandings and cold cups of coffee. You tried to get yourself ready, showed your face and left the party. Nothing

Ladies and gentlemen, as you know, we have something special down here at Birdland this evening, a recording for Blue Note Records.

My message to you. As a matter of fact, I don't let nothing hold you back. If the scat man can do it, so can you. I hear you all ask about the meaning of scat. Well, I'm the professor, and all I can tell you is while you're still sleeping, the saints are still weeping, 'cause things you call dead haven't yet had the chance to be born. I'm the scat man.

Maybe it didn't take all of my life to find you. But you can believe it's gonna take the rest of my life to keep you.

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But I wanna know for sure. So come on, hold me tight.

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But I wanna know for sure. So come on and hold me tight. You move.

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1: This has got to be the saddest day of my life. I called you here today for a bit of bad news. I won't be able to see you anymore because of my obligations and the ties that you have. We've been meeting here every day. And since this is our last day together, I want to hold you just one more time. When you turn and walk away, don't look back. I want to remember you just like this. Let's just kiss and say goodbye.

forever, and that's a mighty long time. But I'm here to tell you, there's something else. The afterworld. A world of never-ending happiness. You can always see the sun, day or night.